0: Oh, did you have your idea for the first one?
1: Improve.
0: Okay, improve, right? Yes, that's it. And let's also check on our sound check here.
2: Improved. In the past, improved.
0: Improved. Also, stressed here, right?
1: Yeah.
0: Yeah. How about the second one? There are two numbers. Okay, Fang Hao. Yeah.
3: 6,570.
0: Yeah, terrific.
3: 30,780.
0: Oh, 30 or 13 here?
1: 13.
0: Yes, okay, let's check it once again.
2: Over 13,000. Over 13,000.
0: Yeah, 13,780, right?
1: Yes.
0: Yes. And what's Harry's intention in this video? Okay, my boy, have time.
4: He wants to know more about China's road and bridge.
0: Yeah, you got his point. So, can you tell him what's the number of our country's road and bridge? Exact number.
4: I don't know.
0: Yeah, we don't know. But we have the China Daily. There are a lot of introduction. So, also, here, I invite my AI assistant to introduce numbers to Harris. Have a listen.
5: Roads and bridges by numbers. China's total road mileage has reached 5.198 million kilometers, with 161,000 kilometers of expressways. The number of bridges has increased to over 912,000.
0: Yeah, our AI gave the answer, right? But I think it is a little bit fast, right?
1: Yes.
0: But I think you can catch it. Okay, let me check it. About the... Oh, Yilong, you are the fastest.
6: 5.198 million kilometers.
0: Okay, terrific. Million here means?
6: 百万.
0: Terrific. Big hands for my boy. Yeah, very good. Yeah, then how about the expressway? Yes, where's the mileage of our expressway? Yeah, volunteer. Okay, Guangfeng.
7: 161,000.
0: Yes, 161,000. You have done good job. Numbers are very, very important in our major, right?
1: Yeah.
0: Can you give me an example to use it? Junjie?
8: By measuring.
0: Measuring.
8: Yes.
0: So you means?
8: 测量.
0: So, yeah, very good. In our major, what can we do to make a measurement?
8: We.
0: You can show us, right?
8: Yes.
0: Okay, let's have a try. As we mentioned measuring, we also have international construction measuring, especially for our Tanzania friends or any other foreigners, right?
1: Yes.
0: Yeah, so have you considered what's the most important thing during situations like this? Yeah, you can show us.
9: We can speak English well and learn other cultures.
0: Yeah, speak English well. Yeah, and learn other culture. Do you agree?
1: Yes.
0: Yes, okay, terrific. Anything else? Anything else? Okay, Tianhua.
10: Cooperate with others.
0: Oh, others, right.
10: Others.
0: Okay, terrific. Yeah, his point is cooperate. What does that mean? 合作. Okay, let's show there.
11: And it's 5.2.
12: Okay.
11: Okay, nice work. We finished it.
0: Okay. Yeah, terrific. Okay, wait. Yeah, I have a question. So, during your teamwork, what do you think is the most important thing?
11: I think communication and cooperation can help us to work better. Accuracy is the most important. We can make mistakes.
0: Okay, terrific. Did you agree?
1: Yes.
0: Yes, okay. Big hands for them. They have done a good job. You help me to know what is the usage of our numbers in your major. That's wonderful. And also, I want to remind you, besides accuracy, our precision is also terrific. Did you agree?
1: Yes.
0: Okay, let's turn to our second part. Take out our telephone.
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3: Just now, we have learned the scanning skill to read the articles about Keegan Bonney Bridge.And our AI assistant also read it and found some key words like this.
4: Structure. Cooperation. Link. Candlestick.
3: Okay, do you think all these words are enough to describe a bridge?
5: No.
3: Okay, let's add more vocabulary. Do you remember in paragraph one, which word was found by AI? Do you remember? Yes, that is structure. Okay, let's find more words in this paragraph.Okay, the next word is construct, and then
5: joint,
3: yes, and
5: cooperation,
3: yes, cooperation. These words are very important in paragraph one. In order to remember these words well,I will give you a task. As you can see, there are two bridge models. Now, we will draw the models down on your board, just like this. Okay, as you can see, there is a bridge picture. And we can write the words besides the bridge. Clear?
5: Yes.
3: So, your task...is to draw the bridge on your board. Now let's walk in groups to finish this task. Let's begin. Bridge is beautiful. Please remember to write the words besides the bridge. You can add the word you found to write down in the board. All of you have done a very good job. And which group is willing to show your bridge and your vocabulary here? Which group? Okay, this group, let's welcome. Oh, very nice bridge.
6: Okay, we find length, construction, and span.Link, connect, complete, and cable.
3: Okay, this group's body language is also very nice. Okay, thank you. Please come back to your seat.
7: Wait, teacher.
3: Huh?
7: My teammates will come introduce this model.
3: Oh, introduce this model?
7: Yes.
3: Very good. Okay, let's welcome.